0: viel ist von uns.
1: I'ma dance with the devil like I got none to lose. Fall down, feather like I'ma dance cause you're devil like. You cross the line 100 times, overriding wrongs and rights. Fell down, feather like.

I just wanna wash away this vile and awful taste. But here we are again, and I got nothing more to

0: Dank u wel.
1: On an unmade bed, a ticket to another country, something left unsaid.

On an unmade bed, a ticket to another country, something left unsaid.